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I wonder if she's going to be at the game this weekend. 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

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Man, we are waiting on that DMX biopic. 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

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It's Ramiro, Melissa, and me, Leroy. 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

let's get the party started. See you at the bar, you was hardly talking. That's when I knew that your heart was scarring. Friends to lovers need a part to star in. Like, wait, babe, let me

I just love Dave's accent. He a cutie, too. Hope your Wednesday night is going great. It's Hot 96.9, Boston's number one for throwbacks in today's best info.

96.9, Boston's number one for throwbacks. And today is Best Hip Hop. Make sure you are up tomorrow morning with the Get Up Crew. They've got more Doja Cat and Lotto tickets for you.

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there's an old saying in Tennessee. I know it's in Texas, probably in Tennessee, that says, fool me once, shame on you. 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

0: Good morning. It is the Get Up Crew, Ramiro, Melissa, and Leroy. And the show is about to begin right now. And we're driven by Town Fair Tire.
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Way off in the deep end like usual. 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

0: 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And so are the predictions. 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Who wins?
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5: 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Yes, yeah, she's a trifling friend indeed. 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

0: 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All right. 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
0: Hey, Donald.
3: Yes.
0: So it says here you're looking for a girl named Nicole?
3: Yes, yes, I am. I can't find her.
0: Okay, what happened?
3: Can't get in touch with her.
0: What happened?
3: Well, we met up and, we met online dating and I invited her to my place for dinner because I love to cook. And I made her a homemade meal from scratch.
0: Mm-hmm.
3: From scratch. And,
0: Bobby Flay?
4: That's impressive.
3: I'm working on it. I'm working on it. Uh-huh. Thank you. Well, I've been single for a little bit, so I just learned how to cook. I have to cook for myself. I have to fend for myself out here in the wilderness.
5: And it is wilderness. Yeah.
0: You can only eat cereal for so many meals.
3: Yes. I used to live on a steady diet of cereal and Hot Pockets.
0: Gotcha.
4: Sounds good.
0: So let me ask you a question. So you said you made her a meal. Like, has it occurred to you that perhaps maybe she, I don't know, maybe right now she's not calling you back because she's too busy shitting her brains out?
5: Oh, God.
3: No. No, bad food over here. Nothing spoiled. It was all fresh.
0: Mm-hmm.
3: I always go to the farmer's market and get fresh vegetables. And
0: okay.
3: Now I planned this date to a T, and I told her to text me when she got home. She never hit me back.
0: Ah, okay. So nothing happened though during the meal. Like, did she run to the bathroom? Did she? I can't get over the food being terrible part of it. I'm sorry, but

0: 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Shout out to En Vogue, who performed. 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
4: All right, so listen, we just spoke to Donald, and I got to tell you this, ladies. So he's looking for this girl named Nicole. Now, if for some reason we hit up Nicole and she's not interested in Donald, you might be interested, ladies, because Donald apparently is one hell of a cook. So he was single for a while, and he taught himself. He's like, listen, I got to stop. The microwave cannot be my stove. So he basically taught himself how to cook, and to the point where he said one of his ex-girlfriends stayed with him. When the relationship was over, she stayed with him for an extra 8 months just because of his amazing cooking. So now, which brings me to, you know, the last time he saw Nicole was when he was like, come over. I got you. I'm going to cook you a meal. I immediately thought it was, in my head, I was like, oh, the food was terrible. But he said that the ex-girlfriend story, and he said that Nicole, like, ate a lot. Like, he's like, yo, she was eating the food and she was eating it fast. So the question is, why is she not hitting him back since that day? So stay quiet. We're going to call her right now.
5: Okay.
6: Hello?
4: Hi, is this Nicole?
6: Yeah, this is she.
4: Oh, perfect. Nicole, this is Ramiro, Pebbles, and Melissa, the Get Up Crew show. Can I explain to you why we're calling? It's actually a really good reason.
6: Oh my gosh. Yeah, this is exciting. Did I win something?
4: Yeah, well, yeah, you could have won something. So, okay, so here's the deal. So maybe, so we do this thing where people call up and they ask people for dates and we pay for the date. And somebody gave us your number. It's a guy that you know, and he would love to ask you on a date. So,
6: listen. I've heard this. Wait, do I have to say yes to hear his name?
4: No. We'll tell you his name. And then if you agree, then we'll take it from there. You tell us where you want to go, when you're free and all that stuff, and we'll set it up for free. And if you say no, then it's not a big deal. So it's if it's no, it's just no. So the guy's name is Donald.
6: Yeah, no fucking chance.
4: Damn it.
6: There's no chance.
4: Okay. Donald? Yeah. Can we ask you why? Because he was talking about how he cooked you a homemade meal from scratch. And
7: it sounds really impressive.
4: Yeah. And I thought at first it gave you a massive case of the shits, but apparently he said that that's impossible. But I mean, did you?
6: Okay. Yeah. I mean, first of all, no, I did not get sick from his food.
4: Okay. So,
7: that's good.
4: Okay. Now, he did say something that an ex-girlfriend didn't want to be with him, but she stayed with him because his food was so good. So, clearly there's something with Donald that doesn't connect with human beings. Why did you suddenly ghost him?
6: Yeah, well, that's funny you say that because, yeah, maybe he connects better with things that aren't human beings. So the day before our date, he told me, look, I'm going to cook you this amazing dinner. Don't eat anything all day. I want you to be really hungry. So I was hyped up, right? I'm thinking, oh, my gosh, I can't wait. It's going to be all of these courses. So I did not eat all day before dinner at his house. Mm. I was starving. Like, I'm not somebody who goes on fast. But I fasted all day to have his home-cooked dinner.
4: Uh-huh.
6: So I walk in, and I could smell that it was steak that he was cooking. It was driving me crazy. Like, I was so excited. I also saw that there was rice, there was vegetables. Like, it looked really, really good, and it smelled incredible.
4: Mm. I could almost smell it. That sounds amazing.
6: Yeah, no kidding. So I thought it was going to be amazing, too. But then when he comes out of the kitchen, he brings out a pizza.
4: He brought out a pizza?
6: Yeah, I was confused.
7: Wait, from where? I'm just kidding. No, go ahead.
6: It seemed like it was a home-cooked pizza. Like, it was good, but I was excited because I thought that was maybe just the appetizer, right? Like, he told me to not eat all day.
4: Mm-hmm.
6: And I can smell that you're cooking steak. I saw that you had rice and veggies. So I thought this pizza was just, like, you know, the first course, a little appetizer. So I ate it. Like, I kind of scarfed it because you told me to fast all day. So I'm starving.
4: Yeah.
6: So at the end, I was kind of like, oh, you know, I don't want to stuff myself because those steaks smell really delicious. And he looked at me confused and he's like, what? No, those are for my dogs.
4: He made the steaks for his dog?
6: Yeah, he surely fucking did.
4: Okay.
6: I mean,
4: hold on. We can get Donald on the phone listening to this, Nicole.
6: of course he is. Are you kidding me?
4: Hey, Donald.
8: Wait, yeah, hold on. Because I didn't feed you steak,
5: That's why you ghost me? Seriously?
6: Yeah, I mean, who feeds pizza to their date after hyping it up and telling them to fast all day, but then make steak for their dogs? And I got pizza.
5: Pizza. It was handmade. It was a handmade crust. It was fresh mozzarella. It was basil. It was tomatoes.
7: So, okay.
5: It was great pizza.
7: He at least made the pizza from scratch.
5: It's not like I gave you a microwave pizza. Yes.
7: All right.
6: Yes, it was good, but not good enough to tell me to not eat all day.
5: I didn't want you to have all that real meat stuck in your colon.
4: What kind of dog do you have, Donald?
5: Two Rottweilers.
4: Oh, two Rottweilers. Okay.
5: Yeah.
7: Oh, yeah. Those are big dogs.
4: Yeah, and they like to eat good.
7: But wait, exactly. I understand the steak, kind of, but rice and vegetables too. Like you cooked rice. For the dogs?
5: Well, no, the rice, the vegetables, yeah, it was for the dog. But, you know, if you're going to eat all that steak, you need some fiber. Otherwise, it'll be stuck in a colon for months.
7: Okay.
4: Yeah.
7: This is a little
5: weird. Have you ever seen a constipated Rottweiler?
7: Yeah, no.
5: Oh, my God.
7: No.
5: Those are the most irritable creatures on the planet.
6: Donald, do you not understand that women get really mad, too, when they don't eat? You told me to starve myself all day and then gave me a pizza. What about fiber for me?
5: Mm. Women get pizza from scratch. There was fiber. I said it was basil on there. You know how much fiber is basil?
6: Okay.
5: That's beta carotene.
6: No, it's outrageous. You brought a date to your home and then fed your dogs better than you fed your date.
5: Okay, stop it. Let me get this straight. So you're mad at me for being concerned about your heart health. Is that what you're telling me?
6: My heart health. You could have at least gave me some of the food that you gave your dogs. I got some Papa Gino's bullshit. This is bullshit.
8: Oh. Must not have been good pizza.
4: Papa Gino's is not bullshit.
8: It is delicious.
4: Yes, but also, I believe that Donald made it all from scratch. Ain't that right, Donald?
5: Yeah, exactly. You know how long it took me to make that crust and knead that dough? I was going to give you a massage afterwards if you stuck around and knead you like the dough.
4: Okay, well, listen. I really think that this is very repairable. First of all, the next dinner will be on us. You can go to a steak plate.
5: Don't ask her shit. I don't want to go out with her again. This is some bullshit.
6: Yeah, no, it is bullshit because you treat your dogs better than you treat women, and that is crazy.
5: Well, I was concerned about you because I said, what if we hooked up tonight? I didn't want you to have all that red meat stuck in your colon. You wouldn't enjoy it. And plus, I don't have to worry about my dogs getting drunk and going off and f***ing somebody else.
6: Wow. I mean, obviously you have some unresolved issues from prior relationships because that is just projecting onto me something that you must be dealing with somebody else.
4: Mm.
6: Good luck getting your dick wet in the future. Nobody wants to sleep with somebody who gives steak to their dogs and crusty ass pizza to the girls.
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4: All right, so he lost a bet, therefore he had to lose his girl.
8: What?
4: That's what you call a gambleholic, my friends. 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
1: Yeah. It's going to be shocking, but apparently Taylor Swift just found out that she married a buffoon. And I know you're like, Travis Kelce? A buffoon? He is a buffoon. You're going to find out why coming up in the Juice with Melissa, and then Leroy's going to give you some good news. Go ahead, Melissa.
2: Well, the fallout from Macklemore getting booted from Ed Sheeran's tour continues. Yesterday, Macklemore called out Patriots owner Bob Kraft by pledging to donate the $1 million he earned on Ed Sheeran's Loop tour to Palestinian relief groups and challenging Kraft to match him. Well,
1: he's challenging a billionaire.
2: Yes. Bob Kraft said,
1: a guy who had a good 2013 is challenging a billionaire.
2: I'll see you in your $1 million and I will raise you a million, saying that he's going to donate $2 million to the region. According to a statement.
1: And now Macklemore's going to be like, F billionaires, everybody, F billionaires.
2: Ed Sheeran himself called Kraft, encouraging him to donate, and is dedicated to talking with other NFL owners to do the same. As of right now, Ed Sheeran's tour is set to hit Philly on Saturday, although everyone, including his backing band, has backed out. I still say I think it's going to get canceled, but we'll have to wait and see. I do know of at least a couple of pro-Palestinian groups that are organizing a major protest outside of Lincoln Financial, so... We'll see.
1: Everybody, can we all just get along? Can we all agree? This is going to sound weird. Can we all agree that not one side is completely right and one side is completely wrong? That there's bad people on both sides, including the side that you like? Can we all agree? I'm not saying Palestine. I'm not saying Israel. I'm just saying there's good people on both sides.
2: Too rational.
1: And there's bad people on both sides. You know?
2: Yes.
1: Is that hard to...
2: It is hard for a lot of people.
1: Oh, it is?
2: Accept.
1: Oh,
2: yes,
1: well.
2: It is.
1: Never mind then. I'm going to take my ass and sit it right back on the fence picket where I was before.
2: For those of you like me who were following the trial of Lindsay Clancy, the Massachusetts mother on trial for killing her three children, and maybe even listened to my podcast about it,
1: you know
2: there are several conspiracy theories.
1: Is it me or is it on Thursdays that she really goes hard on V&V?
2: Well,
1: verdicts and vibes all day.
2: I mean, all for good reason.
1: It's Monday, Tuesday, Wednesday, verdicts and vibes, and Friday.
2: Well, there's an actual reason why I'm bringing it up today. There are several conspiracy theories out there that Lindsay's ex-husband Patrick may have had at least something to do with the murders. Well, now Patrick has denied through his attorneys his involvement, and they've even sent out cease and desists to content creators who are pointing the finger, which will make Sunday's episode of 60 Minutes even more interesting.
1: What?
2: As Patrick Clancy himself will be speaking for the first time publicly since the testimony.
1: On 60 Minutes?
2: Yep.
1: Oh, I'm going to watch.
2: According to the show's producers, Patrick will discuss his grief, his memories of his children, and the baseless conspiracy theories that flood social media since his ex-wife's murder trial. 60 Minutes airs on Sunday night at 7 on CBS.
3: I have to say, separate from this case, because I really haven't been following, I'm not picking a side or whatever. Well, I kind of am.
1: You need to pick a side, Leroy. And your side has to be completely right, and the other side has to be completely wrong.
3: It is very disrespectful and, like, crazy how many people are online doing all types of shows and just putting rumors and conspiracies out there like it's fact. They're not adding the, you know, allegedly, or this is just how I feel.
2: Yep.
3: It's out there.
2: Leroy.
3: It's a fact. And this is just multiple millions of topics.
1: Look at the way he turned his head to the right when they said the baby murdered.
2: There are legitimate questions for sure. The timeline itself is very suspect, but I think it's wrong. I mean, even Lindsay's attorney has come out, but listen, Leroy, you can't argue with some people. Their minds are made up.
3: Yeah, they won't even put in front of what they're about to say, hey, this is just how I feel.
2: Oh,
3: this
2: no.
3: is my opinion.
2: Nope.
3: This is what I think.
1: No, because you need engagement.
3: It's
1: you
3: ridiculous.
1: Can't start off by saying, hey, I might be wrong, but listen to what I have to say. You have to get on and be like, and this is why that some bitch killed the kids in the
2: world. And that's what the cease and desist letter say. They're like, you're doing this for clicks and gain and financial gain and whatever. Like,
1: speaking of clicks and gain and financial gain, before the what's his name, Joe Clancy, Joe Jackson,
2: Patrick Clancy,
1: Patrick Clancy scoop on Sunday, we have not the black juror guy that held out. We have a guy who went on pretending to be that guy and had people, Leroy, you're gonna love this. Whenever you feel stupid, just think that this dude put his Cash App out there, and people sent them money? For what? What do you think you were sending him money for? So we're going to talk to him. He pretended he wasn't. He wasn't the one juror holdout. He was pretending to be that guy on social media, and people sent him money.
2: Mm. Yes.
1: So if you were one of those, listen to where your money was wasted today with the Get Up crew.
2: And Taylor Swift's husband, Mr. Swift, I mean, you know, Travis Kelce, is the victim of a multi-million dollar scam. So Travis was named in federal court as one of the people burned by Siddharth Jawhar, who was sentenced to 11 years in prison for a fraud prosecutors say sucked in more than $35 million from investors. According to the feds, Jawhar ran a company that funneled nearly all of his clients' money into one investment. And when that bet went south, prosecutors say Jawhar lied to investors about how their money was performing while using new investor cash to pay earlier clients. While Jawhar lived large on the money, splurging on private jets, luxury hotels, restaurants, shopping, and pricey apartments. No word on exactly how much Travis lost, although it's said to be at least a few million. And Jawhar pleaded guilty to three counts of wire fraud and was ordered to pay more than $31 million in restitution.
1: The old Ponzi scheme,
2: wow.
1: Baby.
2: I'm like, what's a Ponzi scheme? I kind of had an idea, but yeah. Now hearing it explained.
1: Bernie Madoff, man.
2: Like this, you it makes ahead. More sense.
1: Hey, Leroy, give me your money. I'm going to invest it for you. Hey, Melissa, give me your money. I'm going to invest it for you. And then I'm going to go and waste both of your money on stuff for myself.
2: And when I want the money back, you're going to steal from somebody else.
3: It's a higher level of the fake 49er.
2: Oh, yeah. Dejan Love?
3: Yeah, same thing.
2: That's
1: well,
2: funny.
1: It's a higher level of the way of a lot of people are when the month is ending and they have to like figure out how to pay their bills. They're like, oh, crap. All right. I'm not going to pay my phone immediately so I can pay for my electricity because that's a little bit late. And, you know, you move money around, as they say.
2: Right. And on this week's episode of my podcast, Verdicts and Vibes, entertainment attorney Chris Brown and I dive into the lawsuit over legendary singer Selena Quintanilla's estate that's tearing her family apart. And we also break down whether the holdout juror in the Lindsey Clancy trial is being unfairly targeted. What he allegedly did in the deliberation room that has jurors feeling uneasy. Plus, will Kevin Reddington's motion for a not guilty verdict be successful? New episode of Verdicts and Vibes available now, wherever you get your podcasts, and in video form on YouTube.
3: Listen, I'm going to talk to the powers that be in this building. The juice and good news. I think it's clear. It needs to be sponsored by Verdicts and Vibes. I mean, that's what are we doing?
2: Okay, I like that. Yeah, but then who's going to pay for that, though?
1: Yeah. I was going to say, can I tell you why it's not going to happen? Because Beasley's doing a Ponzi scheme right now to pay their bills.
2: Oh, stop it. Here is Leroy with your good news.
3: Yeah. Hold up, man. God. Now I got to get the laughs out of my system before I do this.
1: And Melissa, we're going to pay you for Verdicts and Vibes as soon as someone else gets a successful podcast and we make money from that.
3: All right. Let me get the laughs. All right. So quarterback Jalen Hurts helped lead the Philadelphia Eagles to a win over Washington on Sunday. But this past Tuesday, the Eagles quarterback made an impact in a complete different way. Hurts announced that his foundation is donating $600,000 to install air conditioning in the auditorium of Northeast High School, Philadelphia's largest high school. Hurts stays using his success to give back. I love this. For example, in 2024, he donated $200,000 to help air condition 10 Philadelphia public schools after seeing a report about classes being canceled because of the heat.
1: Hell yeah.
3: At the time, nearly half of the district schools lack air conditioning, and that number has now dropped to 52. But Hurts says he wants to keep going until every school has AC, saying, let's get it to zero. You know, giving back isn't just about money. It's about using your time, resources, and influence to make life better for people who may never have the opportunity to walk in your shoes. And that's your good news. The juice and good news is brought to you by
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2: Oh, my God.
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1: Get up, crew!
0: Good morning, everybody. It's Ramiro, Melissa, and Leroy. Have you guys made any sort of NFL-type bet yet?
2: No.
0: No, Melissa?
2: Nope.
0: Leroy, no?
3: Not yet.
0: Not yet, but you will at some point. Melissa, will you at some point?
2: I don't know.
0: You don't want anything? You won't like do Super Bowl squares or anything like that?
2: Maybe. I did want to do a... I sent Leroy a text over the weekend. I wanted to do a fantasy football something or other work, but never got an email.
3: That's
2: and then apparently there's
3: topic.
2: there was a work thing going on that we didn't get invited to. Or like one of those... what's it called? The ones where... the pools.
0: Like a death pool type of thing?
2: Yes,
0: like
2: a death pool. I couldn't think
0: of it. So, yeah. So, you tried.
2: I tried.
0: Okay. Good. That's great. Already, 10% of people. The season just started. They said 10% of people have already somehow bet on football. This is the one thing
2: Survivor pool. I couldn't think of it.
0: This is the one thing that, like, everybody bets on. It's unreal.
2: Yeah.
0: You know what I mean? Like, I don't think I know any... If you go by... whether it's football or lottery tickets, right? Or, like, scratch tickets. Do you know anybody, any human being of age, who has not gambled in their life? I don't know anybody.
2: No, because even the people that I know that don't gamble... will always say, oh, I tried it one time. I lost $20 and that was it. That was it for me.
0: But no, I'm not talking about walking into a casino. I'm talking about like, has that person never been like, let me get two diamond games over there or anything? Have they ever walked in and said, here, let me get a quick pick on the $1 billion mega mill? Even when it comes to that, even people who never bet. You know what I'm saying? That's what I'm like, I don't think I know anybody. Who has never done some sort of gambling in their life? Because we all want to hit it big. we all want to skip ahead. It's unreal. Even whenever the Mega Millions or the Powerball gets crazy.
2: Oh, see, yeah.
0: I'll always say to my wife, I'll be like, "Hey, stop on your way home, do $20 on Quick Picks or whatever."
2: Yeah.
0: And she doesn't do it, and I need to I need to preface this with my wife is. I mean, if she's not the most confident person I know, she's one of the most confident. I mean, she will walk in a room and own a room full of strangers and be like, and own it.
2: Commands the room.
0: Without even thinking twice about it.
2: Yep.
0: Ask me why when I say to her, hey, on your way home, buy some Powerball tickets, and she won't do it. Ask me why.
3: Because, I was going to give an answer, but
0: What's your answer?
3: Because she believes in all her heart it's a waste of time. So she's just like, I'm not doing that.
0: That is so profound and nice. I'm going to tell her you said that. You're wrong.
2: Can I give a guess?
0: Go ahead.
2: Because she's one who wants to earn the money that you guys get.
0: Melissa!
2: In a nice, hardworking way.
0: I'm going to tell her how nice you guys are.
3: Okay.
0: How big you think she is. She just doesn't know how to do it.
2: Stop it.
0: She doesn't. She literally goes, no. And I said, what do you mean? No. She goes, I don't know what to do. I go, what do you mean you don't know what to do?
2: Oh, actually, I can go with her on that. Are you talking about like the quick picks and the math?
0: She doesn't know the procedure of buying a lottery ticket. And I'm like,
2: I wouldn't know how to do it either.
0: Listen, are you serious?
2: Yes,
0: right now?
2: I can buy scratch tickets.
0: Yeah.
2: But if you were to ask me to go in and get a Powerball or Mega Man, I would have no clue how to do it.
3: What?
2: Yeah, no.
0: And you think it's. You think the person who's in charge isn't going to be able to walk you through it?
2: Yeah, probably.
0: They're going to say, walk over there, grab a thing.
2: I'd feel like I was annoying them.
0: Give me the money and get the hell out.
2: Yeah, no. See, I'd feel like I was either annoying them or the people behind me.
0: They're just looking for someone to talk to. You're either people go in there, either buy bags of ice, freaking cooking spray, or lottery tickets.
2: Cheese.
0: Yeah.
3: $2, maybe a little bit more than $2 now in some places.
0: Yeah, maybe. But you know what? Ask the guy. Yeah. That's what they're there for. That's literally the one thing where my wife is like, I won't do it because I don't know how and I'm afraid to ask the person.
2: Although,
0: isn't
2: Ramiro,
0: that crazy?
2: If you, tell your wife that she has no excuses because you can use the Jackpocket app now to get your lottery tickets online so she can figure it out on her own by using just her phone. Did you know that?
0: Are they a...
2: They are a sponsor. Yeah. They're a very good sponsor. Okay. Yes, they are.
0: Well, then...
2: I am a nice endorser for Jack Pocket.
0: All right, well, Jack Pocket, they're great. I won't say the fact that I won't download it because I don't want to turn into Melissa.
2: Yeah, no, yeah.
0: I want to make... I need a little bit of a challenge when it comes to doing that.
2: It's very easy. Yeah. Put it that way.
0: I don't want to... I mean, good for you, Jack Pocket, figuring out how to play on our impulse.
3: Have you explained to your wife, hey, 20 bucks, go in there, say, can I get Leroy. 10...
0: Yes, I'll write it in the text. I'm like,
3: and
0: walk
3: she doesn't
0: in.
3: Even have to give them numbers. She
0: yes,
3: can just say
0: I go walk in, put $20 on the counter, and say, "Let me get 10 quick picks." And she's like, "Nah, you do it." I'm like, and again, I need to preface that with this woman would walk into an arena full of people and be like, "Oh, okay, I need to talk to you guys about something," and wouldn't even like a drip of sweat wouldn't even come down from her face.
3: I don't know. I think she's
0: but she can't walk into 7-Eleven and ask for a freaking quick pick.
3: I think she's being very strategic and letting you know that she thinks it's a waste of money.
0: Oh, that is so nice.
3: There's no way she doesn't know how to do that.
0: I haven't met the person yet who's like, "No, I'd rather earn my $1 billion. I don't want it all lump sum."
3: No.
0: Coming up at 7:10, speaking of betting, he lost a girl because he lost a bet. I'm not even joking. Wait until you hear this. Then it's 8:05. We're giving away Doja Cat tickets for free. Oh, also today we're going to be talking to a guy, not the Lindsey Clancy juror that held out, a guy that said he was the holdout and convinced people to send him money.

0: All right, get ready for a hilarious second date update on the 10s. On the way with Ramiro, Melissa, and Leroy, the Get Up Crew. And it's brought to you by our friends at Town Fair Tire.
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0: guy who was a holdup for the jury trial.
1: That's the type of joint you gotta dedicate
0: to. 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
0: Hey, Daniela.
4: Yes.
0: You're looking for Larry, ma'am?
4: Yes, I am. We were going strong for like about 3 months. Never had a crazy fight. And then all of a sudden, poof.
0: What the hell? Hmm. Just like out of nowhere. So what happened the last time you guys hung out?
4: Okay, we were at my house watching March Madness games. Mm-hmm. And everything was fine. At one point, we were even talking about going on a vacation together.
5: After three months, okay.
4: Mm. Listen, I'm telling you, it was just like we were really, really getting along. It was really, really great. And I thought, shoot, yeah, let's go. But then after the game, he left and I've never heard from him or seen him again.
0: Hmm.
5: Okay.
0: Okay. Is there anything that you might have ever done that f***ed him off that made him like rethink this or?
4: Okay.
5: Here we go.
4: I mean, when we first started dating, I did, you know, maybe a kind of stupid little thing. Like, I was stalking his ex-girlfriend on social media to see how pretty she was and stuff. Mm-hmm. And I kind of messed up because I was stalking the wrong girl.
0: So what happened with that? Like, what do you mean you were stalking the wrong girl?
4: I was stalking another girl with the same name as his ex by accident.
0: And what, did anything happen?
4: What happened was I saw that she had a baby. I told Larry about it. And he immediately panicked because he thought the baby was his. But then when I showed him the girl's Instagram pic, he was like, that's not even my ex. I've never seen that girl in my life.
0: Yo, that's hilarious.
5: And you said it happened when you first started dating. So I highly doubt that that's what it is. But something definitely happened because you don't date someone for 3 months and then all of a sudden you just don't hear from them again.
0: Yeah.
4: Thank you. I don't know what happened. It all seemed to be, it happened right after March Madness. And I don't know if he got March Madness and just jetted away. I don't know what happened.
5: Okay.
0: We'll call him.
5: It might not have been something you did. Maybe something happened on his end. Who knows?
0: Yeah. Maybe he did end up getting back together. Maybe his ex really did get pregnant and it was his baby. And he's with, who knows? We'll give him a call for you next, all right? Hang on, Daniela. Second date update on the 10s.

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2: So Daniela called looking for Larry. They've been hanging out for like 3 months. They were watching some March Madness games. Then he left. They were talking about going on vacation together. Forgot about that part. Then he left her house and she hasn't heard from him since. Let's talk about the funny stuff that happened earlier in their relationship where Daniela got a little crazy. She started stalking Larry's ex-girlfriend and saw that she was pregnant and told Larry. And Larry got nervous because he's like, hold on a second. The baby might be mine, but wait. Daniela was stalking the wrong girl. She was just stalking a girl with the same name as Larry's ex-girlfriend.
3: Oh, God.
2: So she got them all riled up for nothing. But that was early on in the relationship. And that's the only thing that she could think of that she did that was clearly, clearly crazy. So, Daniela, you still there, madam?
4: I'm here.
2: All right, stay quiet. We're going to try and call Larry right now, see why he's been blowing you off, okay?
5: Yeah.
2: Hi, can we speak to Larry, please?
5: Yeah, this better be a emergency.
2: Oh, no, this isn't Larry. This isn't a work thing. It's actually Ramiro, Pebbles, and Melissa, the Get Up Crew show. Can I explain why we're calling?
5: What? Who is this? Who are you?
2: Okay, so we're a radio show, the Get Up Crew. And so what we do, we got your phone number from a girl that knows you, and she would love to know.
5: What the f***?
2: No, listen. She would love to ask you out on a date. So we're going to tell you her name. And if you agree to go on a date with her, we will pay for whatever date you choose. You can tell us.
5: Hold on. If the girl knows my number, why can't she call me at a normal time?
2: Well, I can tell you exactly why. Because you ghosted her. It's Daniela.
5: Oh, hell no. Yeah, I can't see her anymore.
6: Okay, we need answers because from what she says, you were dating for 3 months. How do you just ghost someone after 3 months?
2: Is it because she stalked the wrong girl thinking it was your ex-girlfriend?
5: No, it's not that. I just can't see her anymore.
2: What do you mean you can't see her? What did she do that made you blow her off?
5: She didn't do anything. I just can't see her anymore.
6: Okay. Can you help us out?
3: Specific with this language. Yeah. What's happening here?
2: Are you not allowed to see her anymore?
5: That's pretty much the deal. Her dad hates me.
6: Oh.
2: Why?
6: Yeah.
5: Why?
2: Yeah.
5: Why?
2: Yeah.
5: He thinks I'm a gambleaholic idiot. So the dude doesn't like me.
6: Are you?
5: Well, I didn't think I was until the night this happened.
2: What happened?
5: All right, we're hanging out over at her house. We're watching the tournament, March Madness tournament. I'm hanging out with her dad. We're screwing around, just having some fun. Mm-hmm. And then this head pulls me aside. Says, I don't like you. You're a bad influence on my daughter. I don't want you seeing her anymore. Get out of her life.
2: Jeez.
5: I'm like, who the hell are you talking to? I'm a grown man. You're going to tell me what to do?
3: Oh, boy.
5: Then get this. He challenges me to a bet, right?
2: What was the bet?
5: So we're watching a game, and I made the bet. If my team wins, he has to pay for us to go to Aruba.
2: Mm-hmm.
5: And if his team won,
6: oh my God,
5: I got to get out of her life and never tell her why. And I lost.
6: Okay.
2: Oh my God.
6: Wait a minute. Why would you? Okay. That seems like such an outrageous bet. Why would you do that?
2: Yeah. And what game?
5: It was a lock. It was the Duke UConn game.
6: All right.
2: It was the Duke UConn game?
6: Listen.
2: Yeah. The one that UConn won at the end?
5: Yeah.
6: Okay. First of all,
5: I was going to take her to Aruba before the game was even over.
6: Oh, that explains what. Never mind.
5: I cannot believe they made that job.
6: Okay. Dude, anyone who gambles knows there's never a sure bet when it comes to gambling, ever. So that you even put that on the table is crazy. Oh my God.
2: Yeah.
5: But a bet's a bet. I had to leave, and she can't know why.
2: Oh wow, God. That's very honorable.

0: of you, but she knows now because she's actually... So Daniela's on the phone and she was listening to what you were saying.
1: Oh, hell no. Hey, what the
2: Oh, God.
3: Oh, my God. Larry, what the f*** is wrong with you?
2: Oh, jeez.
3: Why are you ghosting me?
1: Duke had it in the bag. They drunk.
3: You put our relationship on a bet. I mean, and you didn't even tell me. But you couldn't honor our relationship with me.
1: I wanted to surprise you with a trip to Aruba. We're in Aruba right now.
3: You're the type of person that go to Vegas and bet the whole house away and won't tell anybody. And next thing you know, we got mob people knocking on our door. You know what? Oh my God.
0: Larry, you're not saying much yet. She just called you an idiot gambleholic.
1: Well, I'm aware of that now. Thank you.
0: So are you going to get help for your gambling problem? Or
1: look, I'm already getting help, okay? It's embarrassing as shit. It was the first time I had to tell a bunch of strangers my rock bottom was losing my girlfriend in a bet. They thought I was full of
0: Hi, my name is Larry, and I lost my girlfriend in a bet. That's why I'm here.
1: Yeah, something like that.
0: Oh, God.
3: I'm sitting here stunned that he did not have the nerve to at least call me up and tell me, threw everything away on a bet.
2: That was part of the bet. He couldn't tell you.
0: Yeah. I mean, listen, man, he might be a gambleholic, but he's an honorable gambleholic. So Daniela or Larry, or I forgot who we called. Daniela, do you still want to see him?
3: No, like I said, that's the type of person that would just bet the house away and I wouldn't know. You have a problem.
0: Okay. Well, Larry, no. I hate to add on to your issues, but
2: Larry,
0: we're sorry for bothering you about this.
1: Yeah, thanks a lot, man. Really made my morning. Appreciate it.
2: Oh, God.
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0: Peed on her dad, like figuratively, I guess, like a metaphor. But also kind of literally. You're going to find out what happened at 8:10 with another Second Date Update on the 10s. And coming up, Aval Juice and Good News with Melissa and Leroy.

I bet you're going to be watching 60 Minutes, at least if you were one of the Lindsay Clancy trial psychos, all right? You're going to find out why. You're going to find out why coming up next in the juice with Melissa. And then Leroy's got some good news for you, too. Plus, we're going to be talking to the guy, speaking of the Lindsay Clancy trial. He wasn't the holdout juror, but everybody thought he was, and they sent him money for it. That's coming up, too, with the Get Up crew on high.

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1: Bet you're going to watch 60 Minutes Sunday night, and I'll tell you why. Actually, Melissa will tell you why coming up in El Jugo. All right? And then Leroy has some good news for you. Melissa, go ahead.
2: Well, the fallout from Macklemore getting booted from Ed Sheeran's tour continues. Yesterday, Macklemore called out Patriots owner Bob Kraft by pledging to donate $1 million, the million that he earned on Ed Sheeran's Loop tour to Palestinian relief groups.
1: Really, man? That's like, you know, being like, hey, Ronnie Coleman, I can outlift you. Are you serious right now?
2: Challenged Bob Kraft to match him. And Bob Kraft said, I'll see you, your million, and I will raise you $1 million, saying he's going to donate $2 million to the region. So according to a statement, Ed Sheeran himself called Kraft, encouraging him to donate, and is dedicated to talking with other NFL owners to do the same. Now, as of right now, Ed Sheeran's tour is set to hit Philly on Saturday, although everyone, even his backing band, has backed out. I still say the tour is going to get canceled.
1: Wait, his band backed out?
2: I told you this earlier. Yes. Yes.
1: So...
2: Exactly.
1: He's going to be doing acapella shows?
2: It's the Ed Sheeran one-man show.
1: Nah, he'll just find someone
3: He'll find some other band members or something. Yeah. This song right here, it sounds like the opening scene to a chick flick and they're going shopping.
1: Yeah, yeah.
3: And they're like walking regular pace and then they'll slow it down real quick.
2: Oh, my God.
3: Just real cheesy and corny stuff that I wouldn't watch.
1: It's funny because like Macklemore made his money on this song. This is what made him popular. A song about
2: great song.
1: Shopping at a secondhand store. But now he's challenging Robert Kraft about for money donations.
2: I'm still saying I think that the tour is going to get canceled, but we'll see. His next show is in Philly on Saturday, where at least a couple of pro-Palestinian groups are organizing a major protest outside of Lincoln Financial.
1: It's such a weird thing, but people are in such a weird state now where it's like they just completely pick one side and just say, screw the other side. And they will just, you know, what about when someone calls out their side about doing bad things. Yeah, but what about them doing that? It's like, listen, can we all agree that everybody's flawed? There are some bad people on both sides. There are some really bad people on both sides. I know you hate hearing that. I know you hate hearing that.
2: You can't say that,
1: Romero. I know that if you're pro-Israel or pro-Palestine, you hate hearing that there's really bad people on both your sides. But there's also good people on both your sides. Can we all agree that if everybody just got along...
2: Just peace.
1: Instead of saying,
2: can we all have peace?
1: Instead of saying, please. Hey, your shed is on my yard. Move it over or let me have it. And can we just say that everyone should just get along instead of just saying they're completely wrong. We are awesome and right and everything or vice versa. That's my side. I'm going to go sit on the fence again.
2: Okay. For those of you like me who are following the trial of Lindsay Clancy, the Massachusetts mother on trial for killing her three children, and maybe even listened to my podcast where we talked about it every week.
1: Here we go.
2: You know that there are several conspiracy theories out there that Lindsay's ex-husband, Patrick, may have had at least something to do with the murders. Now, Patrick has denied this through his attorneys, and they've even sent out cease and desist letters to content creators who are pointing the finger at him.
1: Can we all agree that he... Well, no, we can't agree on that.
2: No.
1: Because I'm not sure. The weird thing is, he might be completely innocent, but the worst part about it is that he just looks like a guy who does scumbaggy things on the side.
2: No, a lot of people say that.
1: And that's the terrible thing about
2: it. Like, and people are mad that he moved on with his life so quickly.
1: Yeah.
2: He got married and they have a child.
1: He might have just found the love of his life and it worked out that way. But, you know, it, unfortunately, some people think it's... Unfortunately, a stranger thinks it's too soon, Patrick. So, therefore, you need to adjust your life for what this person might comment on social media.
2: It's going
1: to
2: make Sunday's episode of 60 Minutes even more interesting, as Patrick Clancy will be speaking for the first time publicly since his testimony. According to the show's producers, Patrick will discuss his grief, his memories of his children, and the baseless conspiracy theories that flooded social media. 60 Minutes airs on Sunday night at 7 on CBS. And Taylor Swift's husband, Mr. Swift, a.k.a. Travis Kelce, is the victim of a multi-million dollar scam. Travis was named in federal court as one of the people burned by Siddharth Jawar, who was sentenced to 11 years in prison for a fraud that prosecutors say sucked in more than $35 million from investors. According to the feds, Jawar ran a company that funneled nearly all of his clients' money into one investment. And when that bet went south, prosecutors say Jawar lied to investors about how their money was performing while using new investor cash to pay earlier clients. While Jawar lived large on the money, splurging on private jets, luxury hotels, restaurants, shopping, and apartments.
1: That's a tough one because you can't I'm goofing around calling Travis Kelce an idiot. But it's like at some point, everybody has to trust somebody with their money. It might be somebody close to you. or it might be somebody who's kind of disconnected, but you got to, at some point, you just got to trust.
3: There was an old song. I forget who wrote it, but the lyrics went, everybody is somebody's fool. That's the
2: everybody
3: truth.
2: Plays a fool?
3: No. The one I heard was everybody is somebody's fool.
2: Oh, interesting.
3: Yeah.
1: Hold on. Travis Kelce's on the phone. He has a comment about this.
0: It cost me at least $2,000. $2,500. Cost me $3,000.
2: And on this week's episode of my podcast, Verdicts and Vibes, entertainment attorney Chris Brown and I dive into the lawsuit over legendary singer Selena Quintanilla's estate that's tearing her family apart. 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New episode of Verdicts and Vibes available now wherever you get your podcasts and in video form on YouTube. All right, here is Leroy with your good news.
3: I remember the song was Jackson 5, Everybody's Somebody's Fool. The world is the biggest school. As you go through life, remember this rule. Everybody is somebody's fool.
1: It's true, though.
3: It's the truth.
1: Yeah.
3: Jalen Hurts helped lead the Philadelphia Eagles to a win over Washington on Sunday, but on Tuesday, the Eagles quarterback made an impact in a completely different way. Hurts announced that his foundation, is donating $600,000 to install air conditioning in the auditorium of Northeast High School, Philadelphia's largest high school.
1: Love that.
3: Hurt stays using his success to give back, and I love this. For example, in 2024, he donated $200,000 to help air condition 10 Philadelphia public schools after seeing a report about classes being canceled because of the heat.
1: I love that.
3: At the time, nearly half of the district's schools lacked air conditioning, and that number has now dropped to 52, but Hurt says he wants to keep it going until every school has AC, saying, let's get to zero.
1: Yes. Okay, can I just say, I love stuff like that because a lot of charities out there, right? There's some charities that are getting crap because they're not spending the money on the thing they're spending the money on. They're very broad with what they're saying. You know, hey, we're fighting cancer. Oh, well, here, take my money. We want to fight cancer. How are you fighting cancer specifically? We're donating, you know, but this is a very specific thing, man. Listen, I've walked into my school, depending on the time of the season, my kid's school, for like a parent teacher meeting, and everybody's sweating their balls off. Yeah, because, you know, like, they don't have AC and stuff. So this is a specific thing. Like, the was it yesterday you talking about Christian Bale?
3: Yes. Yep.
1: Christian Bale. He's like, I'm opening up, you know, everybody says, I will open up an orphanage if I had money. He's opening one up specifically, specifically for siblings in foster care so they can stay together. That's what I'm talking about. You got to dumb it down for people like me. Where's my money going?
3: Where's it going? Yeah. Here's a reminder, y'all. 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
1: Hey, Melissa, we're going to get the liar on next. The liar who convinced a bunch of dummies to send him money.
2: Yeah, we got to be nice. He might be having second thoughts because he thinks we're not going to attack him.
1: I'm not going to attack him.
2: I want to know, you know, what was going through his head. And we're not going to say his name. We're not going to call him out or anything, but I do have his number. We're going to call him and hopefully he answers.
1: Yeah.
2: But yeah.
1: He convinced you guys to send him money because he told you he was the holdout in the Lindsey Clancy jury mess. My question is, it's not even to him. Kudos to you for convincing dumb people to send you money. What did they think they were sending him money for?
2: Well,
1: exactly. Try and get him on next.

0: Oh man, Hot 969. Get him through. Look at Melissa. Look at Melissa.
1: Oh, I was like, man.
0: Look at Melissa. Pay attention.
2: What?
0: She's doing the selfie thing into her phone.
2: No, I am making sure that we are good to go because this story is going to make a lot of headlines. And
1: to be honest, you know, I know how we go live on Fridays.
2: Yes.
1: I think there are some moments that we should probably go live beyond just Fridays.
2: You know what?
1: This might be one. And the only reason I'm saying it is because your excitement is just...
2: You're right, Leroy. We should have gone live for this.
0: I just heard her talking to our guest real quick before we went on the air. And I was like, Melissa, why are you yelling into the phone? Relax.
2: Well, because I thought something was wrong with the phone because it was making weird noises. But don't say his name.
0: I don't even know his name.
2: Oh,
0: hello,
2: okay.
0: Hello, sir.
3: Hey, how's it going? My name is Robert Bailey, by the way. Please say my name. It's good. It's all good. It's all love, baby. It's all love. It's all love, man.
1: Bobby.
3: Oh, my God.
1: Chill, Bob.
2: I am dead. I am dead.
0: So, Robert, let me play some clips of what Robert did. He went on social media. And by the way, like, this is how crazy people are. They'll see a headline and, like, repost it without reading the story.
1: Yep.
0: It was obvious that it was satire, that it really wasn't him.
3: Thank you.
0: But people, listen to this, but people still believed that he was the holdout for the Lindsay jury trial. Listen to
4: this.
0: Ladies
4: and gentlemen, my fellow Lindsay followers, there was a black man on the juror that was the one that stood between the movement. And that black man was me. Yep, I have to confess. Listen, I'll send you my address later. I will send you my phone number. And feel free to inbox me all your vitriol because I'm all for it. Yes, the crazy white bitch killed her kids. She out. And I think she should have suffered the consequences for it. I don't give a about her mental illness. I'm mentally ill too. You know, I got all types of going on between these.
2: Okay.
0: And people, at this point, people are still thinking that he's the guy.
4: Well, apparently.
3: Right.
4: I'm really not the black juror on the Lindsay Clancy.
2: This was his follow up video.
1: Yeah.
4: Right. You know what? I figured that, you know what? This is so funny. I just wonder, like, how long I could pass myself off as that people would just believe in. And boy, people really, really start to believe that. Like, the only black guy that was on a jury, especially in something a high profile case like that, he's not just going to jump on social media and just be like, hey, it's me. But people are congratulating me left and right. So I'm just like, all right. I guess no one's got picking up on the sarcasm. Or the way, like, I'm moving. But, yeah, I'm really not the guy that was in the jury.
2: So, what happened was, like, you know how when you can go on TikTok and Instagram and you can do remixes of videos? So, he was getting picked up by these huge content creators who believed the story.
0: Huge doesn't mean smart.
2: And was running with it. To the point where people started donating money him. Donating money.
0: What did they think that they were donating money to you for, Robert?
3: You know, honestly, I was just making everything up as I go along. Like, I was just like, they probably thought they was donating money to, like, you know, ensure that, like, oh, my God, like, oh, my God, you know, he might need some clothes or he might need some, you know what I'm saying, a toothpaste. Yeah. Or he might need, you know what I'm saying, you know, a car, a house. I don't
2: right. Security just, even.
0: Hold on. Right, one of the people that donated money is actually on the phone right
2: stop
0: now.
2: It.
0: They have something to say.
5: It cost me at least $2,000. $5,500. Cost me $3,000.
0: He sounds angry.
2: Robert, if you had to guess, right? Do you have any idea how much money you... Because I saw a lot of the receipts and
3: it didn't actually, you know what, it's kind of funny, it didn't come to me though, because it's just like, yeah, the Cash App stopped all of that after reaching a certain amount, so whoever, like, I don't know, wherever people, I'm hearing people are making money, all this money's coming in, I'm like, well, why am I still broke, you know what I'm saying?
1: Hey, Robert, are you concerned, because let's be honest, you're going to catch some backlash now, are you concerned about the backlash that's about to come your way?
3: Yeah, I'm not concerned about the backlash that's going to come my way, because if anybody with common sense could just see a fucking video and analyze it, you know.
2: Yeah, be careful. Don't swear.
3: Excuse my language. I apologize. But it's just, to me, it's just common sense. It's like me watching a Chappelle skit. You know what I mean? Yeah. So it's just like, come on. What are we really doing here? Obviously, you know what I mean? I'm a content creator. I love the exercise humor. And I thought it was a perfect opportunity just to say, hey, listen. Oh, you're going to believe that I'm the black juror? Really? The missing black juror? Okay, well, let's have some fun.
2: A lot of people did. Your video got picked up. And it was funny because I was going back and forth with Robert's nephew yesterday on Instagram.
3: Right.
2: And he's like, he doesn't understand why you guys want to talk to him so bad. I'm like, he doesn't understand how big this has gotten. Like, your video was seen millions of times. I'm not sure you realize that. But
3: oh, my God.
2: Yes.
0: Yeah.
2: And it was from the content creators that picked it up, and they were spreading it to their people, and then I'll say this.
3: This one content creator, MRL, you know, good brother, he was just like, he knew I wasn't a black girl, but he just exercised my sentiments.
2: Right.
0: I just love that. Whenever I feel like I'm stupid, when stuff like this reminds
2: someone
0: me.
2: Someone always one-ups you?
0: Oh, my God. But, like, that's, like, stupid to the next level.
1: For some people, I don't think it's stupid. It's just they emotionally
0: are stupid.
1: They get caught up. And I think in their right state of mind, they would be like, okay, this isn't really him. Or I need to at least do some research to find out if it's really him. But people are so emotionally charged about this whole thing.
2: Yep.
1: They want to hold on to something. They want to believe in something. Oh, that's the guy. And they're quick to donate. It should be a lesson.
2: It should be a lesson.
0: Yeah, the lesson is don't be stupid. I don't understand what you're saying, Leroy. People, emotional, non-emotional, people do stupid things. And this is one of the dumbest things. Donating money when you don't even know what it's for. This guy might need some jeans. Let me give him $50.
1: I understand, but Romero, have you ever, or at least known somebody who made a decision based off of being emotional in the moment?
2: Absolutely.
0: 100%.
1: They're not a dumb person.
0: Well, I would disagree with that.
2: Well, all I'm going to say is that imagine all the money that the fake holdout juror was donated. Imagine how much money the real holdout juror is going to get. Because there's already been a GoFundMe created for him.
0: But do people know who he is?
2: Yeah. On my podcast,
0: so they're sending him money because he held out, and they're like, "Here's your reward."
2: And they're like, they consider him Romero. This man is being considered a hero to many people. Yes.
1: Wait, so the money that was sent to whoever or what? Where is it at now? What's going
2: on? Yes, Robert. Maybe you can answer that.
3: Yeah. Well, I couldn't tell you that part because I know I haven't seen a damn dime. So.
2: Wow. Interesting.
0: I'm pissed off that they cut you off from getting a certain amount of. I understand when they're like, "Hey, you can only."
3: Up to like $400. They're like, all right, cut it off. I'm like,
2: $400. So here's the thing, and I did consult with a couple of attorneys here.
1: Yeah.
2: If you disclosed that you were lying, which you did, if people continue to send you money, then that's on them.
0: 100%. And here's the thing.
2: And he disclosed he was lying. He said it.
0: Yeah.
2: He's like, don't send me more money. It was a joke. Bah, ha, ha, ha. People still, Robert, if you keep getting money now, that's yours.
3: Thank you. Amen. And that's all I have to say.
0: There you go, man. Thank you for coming on with us, anonymous juror Robert. That was hilarious.
2: That was so funny. I was afraid he wasn't going to pick up because I thought he was worried about it. When she said, like, they're not going to say your name. And he's like, oh, no, my name's Robert Paley.
1: Are people who just heard this. They're still just going to read the headlines.
2: Yeah.
1: They're not going to do their research.
2: Yep.
1: And they're going to react emotionally to stuff.
0: Yeah.
1: Please.
0: And those people are a word that they might not want to hear.
2: Oh, geez.
0: But you need to hear. Stupid. Don't be stupid.

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on my low off they rocker. 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I'm up the street. Pickable. Yes, AGs. I'm putting some to sleep. Pickable. He on the ground. I praise God and start stumping feet. Pickable.

0: Skits I'm on, you wouldn't understand. The type of skits I'm on, you wouldn't understand. Big dog business, I would not hold your hand.
1: Broke business, I cannot be your man. Never got a loop until we open up that can. Damn, alley hoop me bands, I'm a slam. Jam freak, I like my Mac touching yams. 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

0: What they talking about? They talking about nothing.
1: What they talking about?
0: They talking about nothing.
1: What they talking about?
0: They talking about nothing.
1: What they talking about?
0: They talking about nothing.
1: Huh? They ain't talking about nothing.
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1: Pickable.
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2: What's up, Jeremy?
5: What's up, man? How you doing?
2: Good. You're looking for Penelope?
5: Yeah, man.
2: Okay, talk to us. What happened?
5: So, we've been dating for like a month, right?
2: Mm-hmm.
5: And it's just that, she's all of a sudden, I get this text saying that I need to get
2: She said, you need to get
6: What?
5: She said, get
2: Why?
5: I don't know. That's the thing. I have no idea. I was at work, so it took me a little while to see the text and respond. It took me a few hours.
2: Mm-hmm.
5: So when I saw it, I responded. I was like, what the did I do?
2: Mm-hmm.
5: She never responded, so I guess she blocked me.
2: Okay, so can you think of something that you did that obviously really, really her off in order for her to text you to get
5: No, man. I mean, I get along really well with her dad, so maybe she's jealous, I guess.
2: So why would she be jealous that you hang out with her dad?
5: I don't know. I mean, he grew up like crazy poor, so he never did like, you know, go to sports games and stuff. And I'm taking him to a few big baseball games, but like I told her that, I mean, I'd take her another time.
2: Yeah. So
5: she seemed like she was all right with that, but
2: maybe she's, that doesn't sound like a big deal. Can you think of anything else?
5: Her dad does like to drink, and one of the times we did go out and he got tanked. And I had to carry him into the house. You know what I mean?
6: Oh,
5: but even that, and she was more mad at her dad for drinking so much than me.
2: Okay, well, that sounds a little bit more like it than just like I hung out with her dad.
6: Yeah, but it didn't sound like he did. If anything, the dad would be the one doing something wrong. So
2: yeah.
6: I don't know.
2: But maybe, right. I don't know. It could be one of those situations where like she's mad at the dad for getting drunk, but then she found out that while they were out, Jeremy's like, come on, don't be a you take another shot.
5: Yeah, that's how he is.
2: Yeah. Okay, I think we
6: know
2: what. Okay, all right. Well, listen, okay, we'll just call up, apologize, and you just say, hey, listen, okay, now I know when I go out with your dad, we'll take it easy. You know, that's all. This seems like a good fit. All right, hang on. We'll call her for you next, all right?
5: All right, thank you so much.
2: All right, second date update on the 10s.

0: So, you know, we were trying to figure out what happened, and Jeremy said that, you know, he's been trying to bond with her father because the father grew up very poor, so he's been taking him to baseball games and taking him out and stuff like that. And we're like, okay, that's not that big of a deal. But then there was more. He said one time the father got a little, well, got a lot drunk. He got so drunk that Jeremy had to literally carry him into the house. And we're thinking that maybe she's blaming Jeremy for having too much fun with the dad, even though he's her dad. Maybe Jeremy's supposed to act like a dad to the dad. I don't know. We got something that we can apologize for, if that's it. We'll just say, hey, listen, he promises not to do it again. He promises not to have so much fun with your father. Police.
1: Oh, my God.
0: Anyway, Jeremy, you still there? Jeremy?
2: Yeah, I'm still here.
0: Oh, okay. Just making sure. Yep, okay, okay, stay quiet. We're going to call her. We're going to call her right now, okay?
3: Hello, this is Penelope.
0: Oh, beautiful. Penelope, can I explain? This is Romero, Pebbles, and Melissa. Can I explain to you why we're calling, please?
3: I'm sorry. Who is this?
0: Okay, so this is Romero, Pebbles, and Melissa. We're a radio show, but let me just explain. So we got your phone number from a gentleman that would love to go on a date with you, actually. And he has your phone number. He gave it to us. We're calling you to ask you out on a date on his behalf. Now, the reason we're calling you is because if you agree, and we're going to tell you the guy's name, it's not a crazy setup blind date or anything. If you agree to go on a date with him, you can tell us where you want to do it. You pick the restaurant. You can tell us when you want to do it, the time, and we will pay for all the drinks and all the food for one date to see if you guys have a chemistry.
3: Oh. Okay, so do I have to say yes first before I find out who the guy is?
0: No. We'll tell you, and then you can let us know. So his name is Jeremy.
3: Oh, my God. F him. No, thank you. I'm all set.
0: Okay, hold on. Okay, you don't have to do it, but can you just... He seemed a little confused as to why you... He said you sent him a nasty text message and blew him off. Is it because he was hanging out with your dad and got him drunk?
3: No. Oh, I don't care about that.
0: So you don't care that it's not... That he was having too much fun with your father?
3: No.
1: Oh,
3: that was
1: okay.
3: Annoying. But my dad's a grown man. He can make his own decisions.
0: Okay, so if it has nothing to do with your dad and the drinking, so what happened? Just so we can explain it to him because he's confused.
3: Oh, my God. Okay, this is a long story, first of all. Okay, so I live with my parents.
0: Mm-hmm.
3: Jeremy has spent the night a few times.
0: Okay.
3: And he, you know, he would leave for work early before anyone else in the house woke up.
0: Okay.
3: And, you know, a few mornings after he left, my dad saw a stain in the driveway, and he figured that one of our cars had an issue.
0: Okay.
1: Mm-hmm.
3: But, you know, he couldn't figure it out. He checked my car, my mom's car, his car. They all seemed fine. So he brought them all to the shop. They didn't find any issues either. So I told him, Dad, look at the camera to the driveway. And we looked at the camera, and we saw that idiot in the driveway when he left in the morning.
4: Stop.
0: Okay, hold on a second. Penelope, Jeremy's actually on the phone listening to what you're saying.
3: Hold on. I'm at work, you guys.
0: Hold on, just real quick. Hey, Jeremy.
2: Yeah.
0: Why were you p***ing in the driveway of a house that I'm assuming had bathrooms?
2: I mean, come on. When you gotta go, you gotta go. I didn't want to wake anybody up in the house by flushing the toilet, you know? So I just figured I'd go outside. And I don't think it's a big deal. I mean, all I did was piss in the driveway.
3: The big deal is that my dad got on his hands and knees and put some of your piss on his finger to taste it because he thought it was oil.
2: That's gross.
3: My dad tasted your ass and
1: Oh, my God.
2: Okay, Jeans, I'm sorry. I'm sorry.
1: Why?
0: Oh, God.
1: Why?
2: I didn't think it was a big deal. Okay, fine. I'll just use the bathroom from now on.
3: From now on? What do you mean from now on? My dad touched your p*** and he tasted it.
4: Okay.
3: From now on, we're done.

0: someone just to your driveway? Yes! Because you to my driveway like an animal, you idiot! When there's a bathroom in the house!
1: Hold on. I think we can fix this. You don't want to do one more day? I mean, because, like, this could be, like, a really, really hilarious story at your wedding.
0: thank you. No, it won't be. No, sorry.
2: Hey, listen to the man. He's got a point. Come on. I was planning on, like, asking your dad if you wanted to go golfing with me next weekend.
3: Yeah. Oh, my God. I mean, you can still hang out with her dad.
1: Yeah. I don't know. Although, is he going to really want to hang out with a guy who's
3: well, that's been true, too, actually. Never mind.
0: Yeah, I don't think so. Oh, you know, God. The answer is no and F you.
4: Coming up on the next Second Date Update at 9:10.
5: All right, it was the son's fault that he had a breakup with her. Not like her son or his son. Not.

0: over the Lindsey Clancy trial. Get a life. And Melissa has details. Melissa has details on Patrick Clancy being on TV this weekend. I'm sure you're going to want to see that. And you're going to want to listen to who we have coming up this hour. He is not the holdout for the jury, but he convinced everybody he was. And you're going to hear how they sent him money coming up next. Get up, crew.
1: Come on, get up. 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
1: I'm sure we're going to hear about something about verdicts and vibes related because Melissa always connects that to Thursdays for some reason.
2: Listen, is it my fault that there was a major announcement yesterday about the first Patrick Clancy interview?
1: What a coinky dink.
2: How is that my fault?
1: What a coinky dink, as they say. How ironic. Anyway, court stuff coming up with Melissa in the juice. Then Leroy has your good news. Melissa,
2: yes,
1: bless us, please.
2: The first thing we're going to talk about, though, is the fallout from Macklemore getting booted from Ed Sheeran's tour. Yesterday, Macklemore called out Patriots owner Bob Kraft by pledging to donate the $1 million that he earned on Ed Sheeran's Loop tour to Palestinian relief groups.
1: Oh, my God. And I want to box Mike Tyson. And are you serious? He's a billionaire.
2: He challenged Bob Kraft to match him. Well, Bob Kraft said, I'll see your million. I'll raise you $1 million, saying he's going to donate $2 million to the region.
1: And now Macklemore saying billionaires are terrible people because they have way too much money.
2: According to a statement.
1: Oh, wait, he just did donate.
2: Ed Sheeran himself called Kraft, encouraging him to donate, and is dedicated to talking with other NFL owners to do the same. At least something good is coming from this.
1: Sure.
2: As of right now, Ed Sheeran's tour is set to hit Philly on Saturday. Although I still think it's going to get canceled. I mean, his backing band has backed out. Wow. All of his opening acts have backed out.
1: He'll find somebody.
2: And there will be at least a couple of pro-Palestinian groups protesting. They've organized a major protest outside of Lincoln Financial Field. So,
1: and Sheeran's like, yo, what did I do wrong? What did I do wrong?
2: A lot of people are calling him out.
1: You guys were going to show up late and wait until Macklemore got off the stage to see the show. Now all of a sudden you're like, well, Macklemore got to be there or I'm not going.
3: I'm telling you everything if you hold me hostage and play Macklemore nonstop. I'm just going to open up and just start.
2: Stop it. Stop it.
3: I can't believe you put that.
2: It was just love that song.
1: Just and a cell.
3: Okay, I'll tell
2: you. That's a good song.
1: What, Laden is.
2: What about Ceiling Can't Hold Us? That's a good song.
4: Can we go back?
2: Leroy, you didn't like this when it came out? Is the
3: night everything. I'm snitching.
2: Oh,
3: I'm telling
2: her. Oh, no. Well, for those of you like me who are following the trial of Lindsay Clancy, the Massachusetts mother on trial, of course, for killing her three children, and maybe even listened to my podcast where we broke down the Patrick Clancy conspiracy theories. Well, Patrick Clancy has denied all of this through his attorneys. They've even sent out cease and desist letters to content creators pointing the finger at him, which will make Sunday's episode of 60 Minutes even more interesting, as Patrick Clancy will be speaking for the first time publicly since his testimony. According to the show's producers, Patrick will discuss his grief, his memories of his children, and the baseless conspiracy theories that flooded social media. 60 Minutes airs on Sunday night at 7 on CBS. And Taylor Swift's husband, Mr. Swift, I mean Travis Kelce, is the victim of a multi-million-dollar scam. Travis was named in federal court as one of the people burned by Siddharth Jawar, who was sentenced to 11 years in prison for a fraud, prosecutors say, sucked in more than $35 million from investors. According to the feds, Jawar ran a company that funneled nearly all of his clients' money into one investment, and when that bet went south, prosecutors say Jawar lied to investors about how their money was performing while using new investor money to pay earlier clients while he lived large on money, splurging on private jets, luxury hotels, restaurants, and more.
1: Well, that's not going to last long. Now he's going to be shopping at a...
2: Stop it!
1: Thrift shop.
2: Any way to add that in. You are so stupid.
1: He's in there.
2: Oh, my God.
1: Patrick Clancy did it. Just arrest him.
3: Side note, so neither one of them took the other's last name, right? Taylor Swift and Travis
2: Correct.
3: Kelce.
2: As far as we know right now.
3: So I'm just going to take it to the left real quick, then I apologize. So that reminds me, Chrissy Teigen and John Legend, obviously. I was at home yesterday just chilling, watching Family Feud. And they had Celebrity Family Feud. And John Legend, Chrissy Teigen, and their family were on. Mm-hmm. She is the most annoying person.
2: A lot of people feel that way about her.
3: I have never in my life screamed at a television the way I was screaming at it. Yes, like, get her off of here. Thanks be to God they lost, so they didn't.
2: Was she getting stuff wrong, or was she just being obnoxious?
3: Oh, my. She was just... she was delaying the show. She was all over the place.
1: She has a very high opinion of herself.
3: Oh, my
2: Oh, I actually like Chrissy Teigen. But yeah. Oh, that's too bad.
1: And you like Macklemore. Two people that would get Leroy to confess everything.
3: Right. If she did the interrogation and Macklemore, you're getting everything.
2: Who would you rather listen to in a jail cell? Chrissy Teigen talk to you for 3 hours? Macklemore's thrift shop playing for 3 hours.
1: He'll be like, can you just slap my balls in a drawer instead?
2: Well, on this week's episode of my podcast, Verdicts and Vibes, entertainment attorney Chris Brown and I dive into the lawsuit over legendary singer Selena Quintanilla's estate that's tearing her family apart. And we also break down whether the holdout juror in the Clancy trial is being unfairly targeted and what he allegedly did in the deliberation room that has some jurors feeling uneasy. Plus, will Kevin Reddington's motion for a not guilty verdict be successful? New episode of Verdicts and Vibes available now wherever you get your podcast and in video form on YouTube. All right, here's Leroy with your good news.
3: Real quick, I just stretched. Anybody else worry when they stretch? And like you're thankful that,
2: you're going to pull something?
3: That you're going to get stuck.
1: Jesus. Ever since I've had my sciatica and I've laid back on stretching, now like I'll stretch and I'll be like, oh God, that hurt.
3: I felt so much pop when I was just stretching. Anyways, Jalen Hurts, he's the quarterback for the Philadelphia Eagles. He helped the Eagles win Sunday when they went against Washington. But on Tuesday, the Eagles quarterback made an impact in a completely different way. Hurts announced that his foundation is donating $600,000 to install air conditioning in the auditorium at Northeast High School, Philadelphia's largest high school. Hurts stays using his success to give back. For example, in 2024, he donated $200,000 to help air condition 10 Philadelphia public schools after seeing a report about classes being canceled because of the heat. At the time, nearly half of the district schools lacked air conditioning, and that number has now dropped to 52, but Hurts says he wants to keep going until every school has AC, saying, let's get it to zero. Giving back, people, isn't just about money. It's about using your time, resources, and influence to make life better for people who may never have the opportunity to walk in your shoes. And that's your good news.
1: There are people out there right now, the way the world is, they're like, so Jalen Hurts is anti-heat?
3: Oh, yeah.
1: He hates the heat?
3: Mm-hmm.
1: He doesn't want anything to be hot on the planet?
3: Or I can hear people right now, oh, $600,000, he couldn't do a million?
1: Yeah, shut up.
3: The Juice and Good News is brought to you by Massachusetts Educational Financing Authority, trusted by hundreds of thousands of families for nearly 45 years. Simplify your college planning with MEFA.
1: All right. Get up, crew. If you missed it, the holdout juror from the Lindsey Clancy trial won't be on with us next, but a guy who said he was will be. And even though he was joking about it and said he was joking about it, people still sent him money. For what? I don't know. We'll ask

0: 9. Look at Melissa. Look at Melissa.
1: Oh,
0: I was like, look at Melissa. Pay attention.
2: What?
0: She's doing the selfie thing into her phone.
2: No, I am making sure that we are good to go because this story is going to make a lot of headlines. And
1: to be honest, you know, I know how we go live on Fridays.
2: Yes.
1: I think there are some moments that we should probably go live beyond just Fridays.
2: You know what?
1: This might be one. And
2: the
1: only reason I'm saying it is because your excitement is just...
2: You're right, Leroy. We should have gone live for this.
0: I just heard her talking to our guest real quick before we went on the air. And I was like, Melissa, why are you yelling into the phone? Relax.
2: Well, because I thought something was wrong with the phone because it was making weird noises. But don't say his name.
0: I don't even know his name.
2: Oh,
0: hello,
2: okay.
0: Hello, sir.
3: Hey, how's it going? My name is Robert Daly, by the way. Please say my name. It's good. It's all good. It's all love, baby. It's all love. It's all love, man.
1: Bobby.
3: Oh, my God.
1: Bob?
2: I am dead. I am dead.
0: So, Robert, let me play some clips of what Robert did. He went on social media. And by the way, like, this is how crazy people are. They'll see a headline and, like, repost it without reading the story.
1: Yep.
0: He it was obvious that it was satire, that it really wasn't him.
3: Thank you.
0: But people listen to this, but people still believed that he was the holdout for the Lindsay jury trial. Listen to
4: this.
0: Ladies
4: and gentlemen, and my fellow Lindsay followers, there was a black man on the juror that was the one that stood between the movement. And that black man was me. Yep, I have to confess. Listen, I'll send you my address later. I'll send you my phone number. I feel free to inbox me all your vitriol because I'm all for it. Yes, the crazy white bitch killed her kids. She out. And I think she should have suffered the consequences for it. I'm going to give a about her mental illness. I'm mentally ill, too. You know, I got all types of going on between these.
2: Okay.
0: Ears. And people, at this point, people are still thinking that he's the guy.
4: Well, apparently.
3: Right.
4: I'm really not the black juror on the Lindsay Clancy.
2: This was his follow-up video.
0: Yeah.
4: Right. You know what? I figured that, you know what? This is so funny. I just wonder, like, how long I could pass myself off as that people would just believe in. And boy, people really, really start to believe that. Like, the only black guy that was on a jury, especially in something a high profile case like that, he's not just going to jump on social media and just be like, hey, it's me. But people are congratulating me left and right. So I'm just like, all right. I guess no one's got picking up on the sarcasm. Or the way, like, I'm moving. But, yeah, I'm really not the guy that was in the jury.
2: So, what happened was, like, you know how when you can go on TikTok and Instagram and you can do remixes of videos? So, he was getting picked up by these huge content creators who believed the story.
0: Huge doesn't mean smart.
2: And was running with it. To the point where people started donating money him. Donating money.
0: What did they think that they were donating money to you for, Robert?
3: I was just making everything up as I go along. Like, I was just like, they probably thought they was donating money to, like, you know, ensure that, like, he might need some clothes, or he might need some, you know what I'm saying, a toothpaste, or he might need, a car, a house, I don't
2: right.
3: know.
2: Right. Security, just, even.
0: Hold on.
3: Right,
0: one of the people that donated money is actually on the phone right
2: stop
0: now.
2: They
0: have something to say.
5: Cost me at least $2,000. Cost me $3,000.
0: He sounds angry.
2: Robert, if you had to guess, right? Do you have any idea how much money you? Because I saw a lot of the receipts, and
3: it didn't actually. You know what? It's kind of funny. It didn't come to me though, because it's just like, the Cash App stopped all of that after reaching a certain amount. So whoever, like, I don't know, wherever people, I'm hearing people are making money. All this money is coming in. I'm like, why am I still broke? You know what I'm saying?
1: Hey, Robert, are you concerned? Because let's be honest, you're gonna catch some backlash now. Are you concerned about the backlash that's about to come your way?
3: Yeah, I'm not concerned about the backlash that's going to come my way, because if anybody with common sense could just see a video and analyze it.
2: Don't swear.
3: Know,
2: yeah, be careful. Don't swear.
3: Excuse my language. I apologize. But it's just, to me, it's just common sense. It's like me watching a Chappelle skit. You know what I mean? Yeah. So it's just like, come on. What are we really doing here? Obviously, you know what I mean? I'm a content creator. I love the exercise humor. And I thought it was a perfect opportunity just to say, hey, listen, you're going to believe that I'm the black juror? Really? The missing black juror? Okay, let's have some fun.
2: A lot of people did. Your video got picked up. And it was funny because I was going back and forth with Robert's nephew yesterday on Instagram.
3: Right.
2: And he's like, he doesn't understand why you guys want to talk to him so bad. I'm like, he doesn't understand how big this has gotten. Like, this was, your video was seen millions of times. I'm not sure you realize that. But
3: oh my God.
2: Yes. Yeah. And it was from the content creators that picked it up and they were spreading it to their people. Right. And then I'll say this.
3: This one content creator, MRL, you know, good brother, he was just like, he knew I wasn't a black juror, but he just exercised my sentiments.
2: Right.
0: I just love that. Whenever I feel like I'm stupid, when stuff like this reminds
2: someone
0: me.
2: Someone always one-ups you?
0: Oh, my God. But, like, that's, like, stupid to the next level.
1: I don't, for some people, I don't think it's stupid. It's just they emotionally
0: are stupid.
1: They get caught up. And I think in their right state of mind, they would be like, okay, this isn't really him. Or I need to at least do some research to find out if it's really him. But people are so emotionally charged about this whole thing.
2: Yep.
1: They want to hold on to something. They want to believe in something. Oh, that's the guy. And they're quick to donate. It should be a lesson.
2: It should be a lesson.
0: Yeah, the lesson is don't be stupid. I don't understand what you're saying, Leroy. People, emotional, non-emotional, people do stupid things. And this is one of the dumbest things. Donating money when you don't even know what it's for. This guy might need some jeans. Let me give him $50.
1: I understand. But Romero, have you ever, or at least known somebody who made a decision based off of being emotional in the moment?
2: Absolutely.
1: And it was dumb, 100%. But they're not a dumb person.
0: Well, I would disagree with that.
2: Well, all I'm going to say is that imagine all the money that the fake holdout juror was donated. Imagine how much money the real holdout juror is going to get. Because there's already been a GoFundMe created for him.
0: But do people know who he is?
2: Yeah. It's on my podcast.
0: So they're sending him money because he held out and they're like, here's your reward.
2: And they're like, they consider him Romero. This man is being considered a hero to many people. Yes.
1: Wait, so the money that was sent to whoever or whatever, where is it at now? What's going on?
2: Yes, Robert, maybe you can answer that.
3: Well, I couldn't tell you that part because I know I haven't seen a damn dime. So
2: interesting.
0: I'm pissed off that they cut you off from getting a certain amount of money. I understand when they're like, hey, you can only
3: up to like $400. They're like, all right, cut it off. I'm like, damn.
2: So here's the thing, and I did consult with a couple of attorneys here. Yeah. If you disclosed that you were lying, which you did, if people continue to send you money, then that's on them.
0: 100%. And here's the thing.
2: And he disclosed he was lying. He said it.
0: Yeah.
2: He's like, don't send me more money. It was a joke. Ha ha ha ha. People still, Robert, if you keep getting money now, that's yours.
3: Thank you. Amen. Hey, that's all I have to say.
0: There you go, man. Thank you for coming on with us, anonymous juror Robert. That was hilarious.
2: That was so funny. I was afraid he wasn't going to pick up because I thought he was worried about it. Which he said, like, they're not going to say your name. And he's like, oh, no, my name's Robert Paley. Like,
1: are people who just heard this. They're still just going to read the headlines.
2: Yeah. Yep.
1: They're not going to do their research.
2: Yep.
1: And they're going to react emotionally to stuff.
0: Yeah.
1: Please.
0: And those people are a word that they might not want to hear,
2: oh, geez,
0: but you need to hear. Stupid. Drumming.

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2: Hi, Beth.
3: Hey, how's it going?
2: Good. You're looking for Cole?
3: Yeah, I'm actually kind of at him right now. I mean, he was on his way to my parents' house to pick me up, take me to dinner. He just never showed up.
2: Oh, geez. He just blew you off?
3: Yeah.
4: Are you sure he's okay? Maybe he got in an accident?
3: I mean, I don't know. He's literally texting me, telling me he's on the way and how far away he was. And then the last text I got, it said 10 minutes away, but he never showed up. And then he stopped responding to my text. So
4: that doesn't
3: I sat
4: sound
3: there
4: good.
3: Looking like an, no, it doesn't. And I look like an idiot to my family because the entire time I'm telling them about this great guy that I've been seeing who ended up ghosting me.
2: And what did they say?
3: Well, they were harassing me and they were acting like I was crazy and imagined him the whole time. Like, it's terrible.
5: Well, you don't know if he's okay, so...
2: Yeah.
3: I don't know. Maybe... I don't know. Maybe he's making it up. I don't know. Honestly, I don't even want another date. Like, I just want an opportunity to tell him off for ghosting
2: yeah.
3: me.
2: If he's alive.
4: Okay. Oh, interesting. This is like one of our second dates that we've had in a long time where they actually didn't want a date.
2: Yeah, no, she's like, I just want
4: to talk to him.
2: Yeah.
3: I just want some closure on this. This is just stupid.
2: Yeah, so first we'll see if he answers the phone. That means he's alive. And then feel free to just call him a piece of crap for blowing you off.
3: Yeah.
2: All right. Hang on. We'll do that next. Second date update on the 10s.

0: I was on my way to come pick you up. And then I actually started pulling into your parents' driveway. And then I saw an old lady in a wheelchair on the front porch outside. Was that like your grandma or something?
1: Yeah. Why? Like, what are you going to say? You f***ed her once, you ass?
2: Jesus!
0: No, absolutely not. No, I'm the reason that she's in a wheelchair. I hit her with my car last month.
1: That was my...
3: Wait. What? You hit her grandmother with your car?
1: Oh, my God.
3: What happened?
0: Yeah, but, like, not on purpose. Like, I mean, I was in, like, a parking lot in a strip mall, and, like, the sun was really bright. I couldn't see out of my windshield, and I guess she was coming out of the store, and then, like, you know, I just nailed her.
2: Oh, my God.
3: Is she okay?
0: I mean... She was okay enough to punch me in the face and call me a doofus for not being there. But, I mean, like, she was an old lady, so the EMTs took her away just to make sure that, like, she was good. And that was the last time I saw her until Sunday. And, like, I didn't know that she ended up in a wheelchair.
3: Oh, my God. So, Bet, is your grandmother okay?
1: Yeah, she's fine. I mean, she doesn't need the wheelchair all the time. Like, she only twisted her ankle a little bit. She's a tough old lady, so.
3: Okay.
2: Crazy.
1: This whole thing was so nuts.
3: Yeah, so wait, hold on, Cole. Did you get in trouble with the cops running over an old lady?
0: No, they came and they saw how bad the sun glare, like, actually was. And I wasn't just making it up. And there was, like, a bunch of witnesses there that were, like, vouched for me. So they, like, were able to let me go. But, like, dude, I still feel like and, like, at the end of the day, like, I nailed an old lady with my pickup truck. Like, I felt
1: yeah.
0: That.
3: You hit an old lady with a pickup truck?
0: Yeah, it's a Ford F-150 with a front metal grill. So, like, even though I wasn't driving fast, like, I know that I nailed her. And, I mean, like, she was under my truck when I got out.
3: Jesus.
4: Oh, God.
3: And you said she hit you?
0: Dude, she did. Yeah. Like, I helped her stand up, and she punched me right in the nose. It hurt.
1: Yeah, like I said, she's a tough old lady. Like, she had to raise six boys by herself. She's not, like,
3: yeah.
1: Around.
3: So, listen,
0: yeah.
3: I got to be honest here. I know that you weren't intending on this doing, like, another date, Beth, but, you know, how about you guys do that? Because I think that, you know, we could work this out ultimately. Like, he hit your grandmother. It wasn't on purpose. Your grandmother ended up punching him and hurting him back. She's not dead. You know why he blew you off. I'm just saying that you guys could maybe go to dinner and just talk about it and maybe devise a plan on introducing Cole to your grandmother.
1: I mean, I guess. Like, I don't know. Like, I still think he's a f***ing you know? But I'll do it. Like, I don't know. I mean, I liked you before.
2: Wow.
1: So, okay. I don't know. I can't guarantee she won't hit you again.
0: I mean, naturally. You know, I think this time I'm prepped up for it. Like, it might not hurt as much. She caught me off guard the first time.
3: Yeah. Like, So is that a yes to another day? I just need
2: like
3: a confirmation.
0: I mean, I'm down if she's down.
2: Ooh!
3: Are you
1: all
3: down?
1: Right, let's do it again.
3: Oh my God!
0: Wow. All right, cool.
3: this was supposed to be her telling you off, and it turned into another date. You guys are getting married.
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0: No, God.
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0: 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Get up, crew. Ramiro, Melissa, Leroy. Yeah. I was just looking at a TikTok of this girl. People annoy me so much. I think I'm turning into a curmudgeon.
1: Mm-mm.
0: Well, she was talking about how she went for an interview at a smoothie bar, but she had a giant pimple on her lip. A limple, but a massive one, like one of them white ones. Ooh. It's like where you're
2: Ew.
0: Like, is that a herpy or is it not a herpy? And she said that she didn't get the job
1: Mm-mm.
0: because they said they were looking for somebody with a specific aesthetic and professional presence, and she was blaming the pimple. And I'm like, man,
2: what the hell does that mean?
0: It means the pimple was like,
2: no, meaning they were looking for somebody with what?
0: Listen, if you're going to work at a smoothie place and you're, let's say you go into a smoothie place, right? And you want to order the blueberry special and the person who's going to make it for you.
1: If you watch Pop the Balloon of Fine Love, you would hear that all the time. They'll reject somebody and be like, you know, just aesthetically, you don't match.
0: It's because in 2026, you can't just be like, yo, I think you're ugly. You can't say that. So you have to say, I think you're ugly in a nice way. So the person walks away going, oh, I feel good that they think I'm ugly. For real, man. But that is weird. Like, it's just a weird thing. Like, I don't know. Maybe I'd be like, can that person make my smoothie? I don't want that thing opening up while you're peeling the banana. You know what I mean? Yesterday, I told you I got sciatic. I'm doing everything for it. I went to PT yesterday, right? It was my first time at this new physical therapist, and I walk in.
1: What's PT?
0: Physical therapy. Okay. Yeah. All right. And the girl had a massive black eye, like a massive black eye.
2: Oh.
0: Yeah. And I was like, oh, that's unfortunate. Can I ask about it? And so I sit down. It was my first time meeting her, you know, sits down. And I noticed the massive black eye.
2: Didn't ask her how she got her black eye.
0: Well, before I said anything, I was thinking about it because it was like, Melissa, it was very prominent.
2: Okay, I understand.
0: And then I looked and she had bruises on her arms and legs. And I'm like, should I give her the, hey, blink twice if you need help type of situation?
2: No.
0: So I'm sitting there and I'm like, she was saying words, but I got to be honest. Up until she addressed it, I could not focus.
2: I get it.
0: I couldn't focus. And she finally goes, oh, Ashlyn told you that I play rugby, right? And I'm like, oh, thank God.
2: Oh, my God.
0: Yeah, I had a game yesterday. It went pretty rough. And I'm like, okay, good.
2: The first thing I thought was...
0: to the words that are coming out of your mouth.
2: Like a car accident. That would have been the first thing
0: I thought. You know what I thought at first? Up until I saw the bruises on her arms and legs. You know how sometimes you'll do something and like the day after...
2: Like a cosmetic procedure?
0: Yeah, it looks like somebody like beat you or something the day after. Yeah. I thought maybe it was that.
2: Huh.
0: But I can't say, hey, did you get a cosmetic procedure or do you have a really, really...
2: anything.
0: really jealous boyfriend.
2: No!
0: But I get... The thing is, it was hard for me... My point is... It was hard for me to focus until she brought it up.
2: I understand.
0: So I could imagine walking into a smoothie spot and saying, yeah, can I get the pimple? I mean, the protein, vanilla. Yeah, man, it's hard. It's hot.
2: With extra juice.
0: Yeah, with extra pus. Yes.
2: Gross.
0: Thank you for every tumor. All right.
2: Ew. I have a shout out real quick.
0: Oh.
2: Shout out to our friend Bobby Robinson. We appreciate you listening. He was the one who helped us get the fake Lindsay Clancy holdout juror on the air this morning. So thank you, Bobby, and your family for listening. We appreciate you guys.
0: Yes, we're out. Leroy's coming up next, and we'll talk to you tomorrow. Go ahead, suave.

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Let me say that correctly. New episode came out yesterday. And once again, I don't know. I'm not.

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It's Romero, yes. Of course, you've heard of me and you've heard of Melissa and Leroy. We're on Hot 969 with the second date update on the 10s every single morning. 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

Hot 96.9, Tyla said, listen to this. She'd rather date a man who plays video games than one that's at the club every single weekend. Listen, the nerds are winning. It's safer at home, too. I'm just saying. 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

Throwback Lunch is coming up in just a few minutes, and that means your chance to win Doja Cat tickets are coming up too. Stay right there. Don't go anywhere. Matter of fact, tell a friend to tell a friend. If they want to win, they got to listen. It's coming up.

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That's a Saturday. 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

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And today's best hip hop. Huge congratulations to Nia Long. She got her star on the Hollywood Walk of Fame. Gotta love Nia Long. Let's get back to the music. Lil Flip, Sunshine, Hot.

0: 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Word is that Paramount is moving out of Cali. They've been there for like 100 years, but looks like it's going down. 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
1: 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It's the video for A Good Day.
2: Yeah, yeah.
1: 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It's all over the place, but it makes sense. 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
2: 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It's Romero, Melissa, and me, Leroy. Laughs, crazy second date updates, and fun conversations right here on Hot 96.9. Can we pretend?

It's Romero, yes. Of course, you've heard of me and you've heard of Melissa and Leroy. We're on Hot 969 with the second date update on the 10s every single morning. 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Romero, Melissa, and Leroy only on Hot 969.

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0: 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Coming up this hour, music from Mariah Carey, Neo, Jay-Z. Who else? Let's see. Ja Rule, Nicki Minaj, and more. Right now, Body. Fuck your body.
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96.9, we are Boston's number one for throwbacks and today's best hip hop. I have to be honest, I'm not the biggest Jagged Edge fan. I'm not saying they're not good. I'm just not a huge fan. However, this is good news if you are a fan. It could be some new Jagged Edge music on the way. Jermaine Dupri, he posted that he's in the studio 2 to 3 days a week working on an album with them.

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And in 1991, Nice and Smooth released their second album, Ain't a Damn Thing Changed.

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See you at the bar, you was hardly talking. That's when I knew that your heart was scarring. 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Like, wait, babe, let me

Ed Sheeran's tour continues. Macklemore pledging $1 million to Palestinian relief groups and asking Bob Kraft to do the same. And Kraft said, you know what? 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

0: 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He was joking. Yeah. 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

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It's fantastic. 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We're commercial-free now for the next hour and a half. 96 minutes of commercial-free music starts now. Made hot by Town Fair Tire. At first we thought.

having a bad day, think of it this way. You could be Travis Kelce and get scammed out of millions of dollars in some Ponzi scheme. It's Hot 96.9, Boston's number one for throwbacks and today's best hip-hop. That really happened, I swear. It's Melissa on your radio. We got Rihanna on the way this hour.

Well, at least something good is coming out of this Macklemore, Ed Sheeran, Bob Kraft fallout. Macklemore is donating $1 million to Palestinian relief groups and challenged Robert Kraft and said, hey, will you do the same? And he did.

Live. It's going to be here in November, and we got your tickets. I know you guys want to see this show. We're getting a lot of requests for this. Your tickets are on the way in 15 minutes. Win your way in to see Doja Cat live at 5:05 from Hot 96.9.

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1: 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Good luck from Hot.

Yeah. Yeah. Halloween. Taliban.

0: entertainment attorney Chris Brown and I discuss the holdout juror from the Lindsay Clancy case. Was he unfairly targeted? Check it out now wherever you get your podcasts and on YouTube. It's called Verdicts and Vibes. And hey, entertainment attorney Chris Brown actually represents this man right here. It's Ray J, Hot 96.9.
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3: 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Do you love hearing about relationship drama? 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
4: 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On Boston's number one for throwbacks. And to

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It's Hot 96.9, your girl Melissa on your radio. My friend DJ Chuck Chillin having a big party at the St. Charles Hotel in Millbury. I mean, if you're loving Stevie B, if you love Coro, TKA, he got you. It's going down St. Charles Hotel next Friday night in Millbury for a freestyle party. Get your weekend started off right. And my birthday weekend, too, by

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Neo just living his best life with all of his girlfriends. I don't know how he does it. It's Hot 96.9. Melissa on your radio. Coming up this hour, we got Drake, Wayne Wonder. Here's a little blast from the past. Rihanna and Tupac. Yo, and here's Eminem. I can't believe it's Thursday. One day closer till the weekend.

Jesse. And get your money stolen in a Ponzi scheme. Yeah, Travis had millions of dollars taken from an investor who took his money and was using it for private jets and luxury apartments. The guy's in jail now, but still sucks to be Travis right now, although he is married to Taylor Swift, so I think he's all right. Hi, 96.9.

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It's Romero, yes. Of course, you've heard of me and you've heard of Melissa and Leroy. 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

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Kid Cudi and Kanye are now BFFs again. It's Hot 96.9, Boston's number one for throwbacks. And today's best hip hop is Melissa on your radio. I'm out. I'll be back tomorrow. Your Friday edition of the Get Up Crew. 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So make sure you're

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And today is Best Hip Hop. Got your request for Chris before 8. 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